No momentum. Now, how do you get in the zone? Right, and I'm glad you asked. People run to watch a fire burn. All right, here's my last one. My last one is Carl, you got to give me that term again. It's spontaneous combustion, I think is what they call it. Right? And what happened?

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0: Step by step from town to town, sweet like justice.
1: Karma is the queen.
0: Karma takes all my friends to the summit.
1: Facts.
0: Karma is the guy on the screen.